0: words change. Hey,
1: I said we banging on that beat to cone. You ain't gotta claim it, man, to each his own. Toy toiling put me in the zone. Lost tribes find their way home. It's bounce past Bankole, a.k.a. La Covet Compass with it. You know what I'm saying, man? We're gonna get the people back home, baby. Holla at me.
2: You know that song?
3: Let's do it.
2: Oh, wait. Is that like this one? One, two.

0: never give up. On the holy Sefer, the Kutimaran, on the first page, it says in big letters, our holy master, Rav Nachman, says, don't ever give up.
1: Ever give up. Ever give up. Ever give up. Ever give up.